hear you. Thank you so much for hanging out. We got one more song for you. Before we play this last song, motherfucking Philly, this is where we really started getting recognition. And I'm sure in the end, this is where we'll end getting recognition. So right now, I would like you motherfuckers to make some goddamn noise from Philadelphia, Pennsylvania. You sound like a bunch of pussies. How about it for Philly? That's what I like to hear. We'll play one more song for you. I'm gonna count to four. When I hit four, I want it to look like a goddamn atom bomb leveled this fucking building. This one's called Black Label.

I've been warped by the rain, driven by the snow. I'm drunk and dirty, don't you know? And I'm still willing. And I was out on the road late at night. I seen my pretty Alice.

This has got to be the saddest day of my life. I called you here today for a bit of bad news. I won't be able to see you anymore because of my obligations and the ties that you have. We've been meeting here every day. And since this is our last day together, I want to hold you just one more time. When you turn and walk away, don't look back. I want to remember you just like this. Let's just kiss and say goodbye.

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Black market, sneak around the corner. Black market, peek around the corner. Come, I'll show you things you cannot get elsewhere. Come, make with the office, and you'll get your share. Black market, leases for the missus, chewing gum for kisses. Got some broken down ideals, like wedding rings? Shh, tiptoe. 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I'll trade you for your candy, some gorgeous merchandise. My camera, it's a dandy, 6x9. Just your size. You want my porcelain figure? 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

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It's yours. That's how I am. 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

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She did. 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

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Nice trip. 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